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1: She got a big ego, you could see it on a telescope. I'm the same way, it's why we always argue back and forth. I swear she my poison.

0: attack on the villain. What?
1: 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Conéctate. Ultra 102.9 FM. Prende tu radio.